0: That is Skeleton on Double J. Deep Scene is the name of that track. And I've been promising you some terrifying, terrifying cosmic horror.
1: Body was found. Teeth were removed. It's happening again. It's all in your head.
2: That's a problem. It's all in my head.
3: Everything that's been happening is cyclical.
4: Did you know that's incredibly knowing?
5: I'm looking for something.
3: We need to fix this, you and me.
5: This whole thing was shunted. They covered it up.
4: At what point did you stop trusting me?
0: Yes, yes, it's a terrifying, terrifying show. Four scientists killed in the outback.
6: Uh-huh.
0: And a decades-long quest to solve the murders. Mm. I'm, of course, talking about the new Stan series,

0: The killings at Parish Station. We have the creator of the show, my old friend, Ben Jenkins, is in the studio right now. G'day, Benjo. How are you?
1: I'm good, Michael. How are you, mate?
0: Is this the official music?
1: Yeah, that's very spooky. That trailer sounded cool.
0: Yeah, it's a cool trailer.
1: Well, I just like, because I'd never obviously seen it without pictures.
0: Oh.
1: And it make, I'd never experienced it without pictures. And it makes me realize we went to a lot of trouble when we could have just done a radio play.
0: Well, what I did was I asked our producer, Jazz, to go on YouTube and rip it and then cut it. And she did a great job, I think.
1: Great job, Jazz.
0: Yeah, thank you. She's giving us a thumbs up. So, Ben, congratulations on the show.
1: Thank you so much.
0: The Killings at Parish Station.
1: It is.
0: It's getting great reviews. I saw a 5-star review in the paper over the weekend.
1: Yeah. Do you know how I found out about that?
0: I don't know. Did you have a press department, I guess?
1: I mean, you'd think we... I mean, Stan does. But before they could swoop in, my, 80-year-old neighbour sent me a text message.
0: Lovely.
1: Yeah. So that was really nice.
0: Another paper described it as a brilliant first outing from comedian Ben Jenkins.
1: Yeah.
0: But it's not a funny show. I mean, there are funny elements in this show, but it is a cosmic horror show.
1: Yeah.
0: There's a lot of gruesome, ritual killings in it.
1: Can I tell you?
0: A lot of teeth being pulled out of people's heads.
1: I didn't, and I should have realized this because I wrote it, and I didn't write it by accident. But I did not realize how gory this show was until I brought my 7-year-old to set. Because we were shooting, a lot of what we were shooting was over the school holidays. And I was okay, well, my wife's working
0: the necessities of daycare.
1: Well, this is the thing, my wife is a lawyer and Mo can't go to court, but he can come to the set. And it was only when we turned up and there was this prosthetic body that was kind of butterflied open that I was this is a bit much, isn't it?
0: So tell us a little bit about the show. I've seen the first episode and a half.
1: Michael, because they would have sent you both.
0: They sent me 3 episodes, I believe.
1: Okay.
0: So I got through halfway. I mean, I'm busy. I've got other stuff to do. I've seen the first.
1: You could have just. It would have. It would have. It would have. From my perspective, Michael, it would have sounded so much better if you just said the first.
0: No.
1: You know
0: no,
1: what
0: no,
1: I mean?
0: I'm saying at the end of the first episode,
1: because you made a conscious choice to stop watching.
0: Well, not a conscious choice. This is how people watch things nowadays.
1: Is it?
0: People don't sit down and watch whole thing. You're watching snippets while you're in studio while you're doing your radio show. Okay,
1: that's the universal experience.
0: That's how people media nowadays. Yeah. You're watching bits while you're.
1: So you have seen the first episode and a half.
0: Yes, but the end of the first episode, something happens that I don't want to spoil.
1: Sure.
0: But then it made me want to watch the second episode. But then obviously I had to stop watching because my friend Ben was coming on the radio.
1: Okay.
0: Anyway. Yeah.
1: That whole thing about having something at the end of the episode that makes sure everyone wants to, that's an old TV trick. I don't want to get too technical.
0: I really love the show.
1: Okay.
0: And it pains me to say that because obviously you're a friend and I want you to fail. But it's genuinely very, very good. The script is great. It looks beautiful. But it's too spooky for me in general.
1: Is it?
0: I'm a scaredy cat. But I do think that there are freaks out there. I don't want to say perverts, but
1: no, you know what I mean. I never label them that.
0: People who enjoy
1: being spooked.
0: People who enjoy being spooked. People who enjoy the tension of this. My wife Hum will love this show.
1: My wife Anya will not, and I think it's a real. I think it's a real testament to how much she loves me that she came to the premiere at Sydney Film Festival and sat through 2 episodes of it.
0: I had 1.5.
1: kind of through her hands because she's not good with any... Do you know what she's not good with? It's not just horror.
0: Yeah.
1: It's dramatic tension of any kind.
0: Yeah, sure.
1: Which is a foundational thing,
0: right?
1: She's a lawyer. Storytelling.
0: She's in control.
1: She likes certainty.
0: Exactly.
1: You know what I mean?
0: Whereas the uncertainty, that'll get you.
1: Does Hum do this thing with you when you're watching a show together where she'll be like, what's going to happen? And you're like, I have all the information you have.
0: We don't really watch TV at our house. We're more of a book house.
1: No. Oh, my God.
0: No, most of the shows we watch are slow television about farms. That's what we watch a lot of.
1: That's the dream.
0: This isn't about me. This is about The Killings at Parish Station.
1: Yeah, man.
0: A show that is getting rave reviews. 4 people dead in the middle of the desert.
1: Yes, mate.
0: Who did it?
1: Uh-huh.
0: Was it aliens? Was it demons?
1: Yeah.
0: It's a cosmic force. And then talk to me about your history as a comedian and how you transfer those abilities into writing a terrifying cosmic horror show.
1: Do you know what? You and I have had several jobs together over our friendship.
0: Yes.
1: And one of the jobs that we had with Alex Lee and Jennifer

0: of Vic Zerbst, was working at the feed.
1: At SBS.
0: Yeah, on rival network SBS.
1: And shut him down, defund him. Pauline and I were on a unity ticket on that. No.
0: And, you know, we would work so fast, yes. Right? Like we would come in at the start of the day. So for those of you who don't know, we would do like the little sketch at the end of the end of the show. And often we'd be like, you know, writing it in the morning, shooting it in the afternoon, and then Bodie Smith would edit it in the in the evening, and then it would be on television that day. That and night, we did that for years, man.
1: Yes.
0: Like, and I think learning to work that fast and learning to, like, I guess, trust the instincts that you have in that moment and get good at knowing what is a good idea and a bad idea coming from yourself is the one thing that, like, kind of... This is the skill that kind of transferred over. And it's not like I wrote the thing really quickly, but it was more like the ability to go, oh, okay, no, this is it. This is the show. In the same way that we would go, we'd be sitting around the table and we'd go, oh, that's the sketch.
1: Like that
0: moment is the sketch. So that was like, that was a big part of it.
1: The thing that I am interested in though, is that like when I think about comedians and I think about, or comedy and I think about horror, they are both, unlike other, like, I guess, like drama or other kinds of shows, they're both trying to toy with people's emotions.
0: Yes, exactly. I think that's bang on.
1: And I think, like, I think there's something that, like, comedy does is like you follow an instinct and you go, well, this is going to make someone laugh. And then you can follow the logic of the pattern to make them laugh more. And you can, whereas with horror, it's the same thing. You're just sort of dialing up.
0: Yeah, that's really true. And one thing that I just.
1: What I'm saying is you're manipulative.
0: Yeah. I actually think the structure of a really good joke is pretty similar to the structure of like a good scare. You know what I mean? Like thinking about it in
1: it's
0: terms.
1: It's set up the punchlines. It's tension release.
0: Tension release. Exactly. Yeah. It's exactly that. And like if you write enough jokes over the course of your stupid life.
1: You lose your mind.
0: You lose your mind. But also like that rhythm becomes kind of innate.
1: Fascinating. All right, let's put on a track that I know you were listening to a lot of while you were writing this show. That if you're just joining us, we're talking to Ben Jenkins about the new Stan show.
0: And don't read into this too much. Like there's very little thematic about. But I don't know.
1: It's in the
0: found myself listening to this track a lot.
1: This is The Pogues with Thousands Are Sailing. You're on Double J.

0: That is the Pogues. Thousands assailing here on Double J, as chosen by our guest this morning, creator of the new Stan show, Killings at Parish Station, Ben Jenkins is
1: Hello.
0: Here. And Ben, you're an old friend, so
1: yeah.
0: I'm happy to have you on, but also happy to have you on because the show is very good.
1: So if we were old enemies, would you have me on?
0: No, absolutely okay. not. I've banned people from the show for far less than
1: okay. So we got to be old friends or completely neutral. That's
0: yeah,
1: good.
0: Exactly.
1: That's good. Yeah, we've known each other for like 20 years, I realized
0: long.
1: The other day.
0: Yes, it's yeah. The show is called The Killings of Paris Station, a cosmic horror mm-hmm. that comes out tomorrow.
1: Yeah.
0: This is kind of a Double J exclusive.
1: Yeah.
0: I'm sitting down with the creator, Ben Jenkins. I've watched the first episode and a half.
1: Okay. I beg of you to stop saying that.
0: I had to interview you, so uh-huh. I had to stop watching.
1: Uh-huh.
0: It's very, very good. It looks spectacular. The script is dynamite. It has a great cast in it as
1: yeah.
0: well.
1: Oh, man, this cast.
0: Alex Lee's in it. Yep. Cameron James is in it. Yep. People we've interviewed on this show before.
1: Yep.
0: The lady from Alice in Wonderland is in it.
1: She does go by Mia Wasikowska.
0: Mia Wasikowska is in it.
1: Heather Mitchell, Robert Taylor, Alan Dale, Xavier Samuel. I mean, like, as the cast started rolling in.
0: Yes.
1: It started to feel like I was being pranked. Do you know what I mean? Like, they were just such good people that I was like, is this like a really long con? Potentially by somebody like you, Michael.
0: Oh, this whole thing is part of a Truman Show
1: style. Yeah, yeah, yeah.
0: Okay, can you just, for people who like me, who people who unlike me,
1: have not seen the first episode and a half.
0: Yep. Give us the, four people are killed in the middle of the desert.
1: Yeah, I mean, I've been doing a little bit of, not to make this not feel exclusive, but I've been doing a few interviews for the
0: show. People want to know about the show.
1: And I've obviously been working on the show for like 4 years since it's like been in my head.
0: That long?
1: Yeah.
0: Yeah, it feels like,
1: feels a little rushed. TV takes a long time, Michael. It's not like you're bloody...

0: radio where you just turn up and flap your gums and then it's done.
1: I did a little behind the scenes. I did text Ben like an hour ago and be like, hey, can you come do the show? Because I thought it came out today, but it turns out it comes out tomorrow. It
0: does come out tomorrow. But what I mean is I should be by rights.
1: Yes.
0: Better at explaining what the show is about by this point, but I'm not.
1: Okay, four people are killed in
0: can I just explain the plot of Jurassic Park instead?
1: No,
0: because that I could nail. I can do that. I can do it. I can do okay. An elevator pitch.
1: You
0: for
1: give me one sentence about Jurassic Park.
0: Okay, island off the coast of Costa Rica. I think actually that's not a great. That could be anything. I haven't even mentioned dinosaurs.
1: I think
0: maybe I'm just bad at describing stuff.
1: What you were actually doing there is, I think what you were doing was reciting the opening monologue.
0: Yeah, I could be.
1: Okay. So there are four people who go get killed in the middle of the desert.
0: So there is a radio telescope out in the middle of the desert. Think the dish.
1: Uh-huh. This ain't
0: your granddaddy's dish, my friend. So there's a research station staffed by five scientists out in the middle of the. It's never named.
1: No.
0: The desert, but I will tell you that in my head, it was always the Gibson Desert.
1: And you shot it in Broken Hill, which is why it looks so alien.
0: We did shoot it in Broken Hill. One day they miss like a radio call that they're meant to have. And some cops come just to make sure that everything's fine. And everything is fine. And then the show ends there. No!
1: Do you want people to watch the show?
0: I'd love them to watch
1: the
0: show.
1: I'm trying to help you with this.
0: It's bad, Michael. The cops turn up and it's a bad scene.
1: There's been a series of ritualistic killings.
0: Yeah.
1: People have had their teeth pulled out, there's guts everywhere.
0: They're dead in different ways. Mm-hmm. And there's one scientist missing.
1: And the show follows people trying to solve these murders, both in the 1980s when they happened and 40 years later in present day.
0: Yeah. So you have two cops at the heart of it. Georgia Cook, played by Mia, and Michael Thorne, played by Xavier. Mm. And like the 80s story is actually like quite a contained little story. Like a lot happens in it, but it's about 5 days.
1: Mm.
0: And at the same time as we're telling that story, we're kind of also dealing with the aftermath, which is present day. These people are kind of have been deeply affected by what happened in the 80s. And the killings, some very similar killings are happening in present day.
1: A copycat killing. In fact, let me tell you, there was an actor, a comedian who we're friends with.
0: Yeah.
1: That gets to do some great death acting in this, let me tell you. It's wonderful. Well, really spectacular.
0: Don't spoil.
1: I won't spoil anything. Okay. But I'm just saying.
0: That narrows it down somewhat, Michael.
1: Well, the people don't know who I'm friends with.
0: That's true. I think people would assume you're friends with very few people too. So
1: we're putting on a song. We'll be back then after this.

0: Upside Down by Yola Tango here on Double J. Our guest this morning is Benjamin Jenkins, the creator of the new Stan show, The Killings at Parish Station, which I've seen a full episode and maybe like 25 minutes of the second episode.
1: Which you stopped watching not out of, you know,
0: not
1: disinterest
0: out of
1: hatred.
0: I stopped watching because I had to interview you now.
1: And now it's all you can think about.
0: A show about some dead scientists, some scientists who were killed in the middle of the desert.
1: Yeah.
0: And a decades-long cosmic horror mystery trying to be solved in the modern day. Now, Ben.
1: Yes, mate.
0: 5-star reviews in the paper over the weekend.
1: Yeah.
0: The Sun Herald wrote it up. I thought it was described as a brilliant first outing for Ben Jenkins. Another paper described the show as impeccable and terrifying. But I don't care about any of your successes, Ben.
1: Sure.
0: I don't care about all the successful debut and premiere you had at the Sydney Film Festival.
1: Uh-huh.
0: I don't care about all this great cast. What I want to hear about is a rock bottom moment.
2: Oh! Rock bottom!
0: This is a fun little segment where we get people we love to tell us humiliating stories to humanize them and also, I guess, entertain us.
1: So and, Ben, to do something for you, I think. I think this does something, something unsavory for you, to be honest.
0: Please tell me. I'm not going to answer that question. Please tell me about a rock bottom. I mean, making a television show.
1: Yeah,
0: it's complicated.
1: Yeah,
0: it's not as easy as people make it look sometimes, or people think it is.
1: Yeah.
0: So
1: do
0: tell
1: people
0: me.
1: Think it's easy? I guess they do. I guess I did actually coming into it. I was like, I've done TV before.
0: So tell me about one of your many struggles, or some, or a struggle. You've
1: look,
0: had.
1: There's one that. so like, as you've said. This show is like horror, but there's also some comedy in it.
0: Yeah.
1: And there are two characters in this show who are played by Alex Lee and Cam James, who are two podcasters.
0: They have like a murder mystery podcast, a true crime podcast in the show.
1: They have a true crime podcast. And they're like really instrumental in the first two episodes. And they were like one of the first things I wrote for the show too. And obviously, like, you know, you and I do a podcast together.
0: Yes.
1: And there is a kind of sort of comedy dickhead voice that just kind of flows out of me, Michael, to be honest. And I really, really enjoyed writing those guys. And this was like, as we got closer and closer to casting.
0: Yes.
1: I think a really vain part of myself, right, thought somebody is going to ask me to do this.
0: As in play the role of the podcaster.
1: Play
0: the
1: role that ended up, and I will say this,
0: yes,
1: going to Cam James,
0: uh-huh,
1: who is, I think, genuinely phenomenal in this role.
0: So good.
1: And I think
0: so
1: that people who have seen Cam's comedy are going to be really surprised by what he ends up doing in this show.
0: Yes.
1: That said, Michael, I kind of just in the back of my head was like, I've done on-screen stuff.
0: Yeah.
1: I wrote this thing.
0: You starred in the high school production you were in of Les Miserables.
1: I played Marius. Yeah, absolutely. And I think people know that. And I think people respect that. And I think in some ways, Michael, they fear it. But so in the back of my head, this like stupid vain part of me was like, they'll ask.
0: We got
1: a casting director at the moment.
0: Come on.
1: They'll ask.
0: I can do a little creator's cameo.
1: I don't need to say anything.
0: Like,
1: yeah, exactly.
0: Like Stanley in the Marvel films.
1: Exactly. Anyway, so I'm like sitting around. So this is my rock bottom.
0: Yes.
1: It's just not happening, right? And a lot of people have tested for the role and a lot of really good people have tested for the role. And I'm worried.

0: I just had a kind of unconventional idea for the part of Damien. And I was like, here we go.
1: She's about to say.
0: And at this point, Michael, I'm already thinking, do I take it? Like, because, you know, we have had some good people. Anyway, she goes, how about Michael Hinge? And then to add, and I just don't say anything down the phone. And then she adds.
1: Crushed silence from you.
0: And then she adds, because you know, he actually does a podcast. With me! With me, Anusha! So I said, under no circumstances.
1: The show is called The Killings at Parish Station, a cosmic horror that is released tomorrow.
0: Yeah.
1: On Stan.
0: Might even come out at midnight tonight, well, the witching hour.
1: If you want to be spooked,
0: yeah,
1: do not miss it.
0: I don't know. Don't quote me on that. But I don't know, like, because streaming's weird, right? Like, you don't know when it... When
1: look, if you really want to watch it, I've been sent screeners and I'll pirate it and send it to you. So just get in touch. I'll upload the whole thing to YouTube.
0: And you should have watermarked those.
1: Oh, they've been watermarked. It says Michael Hing across the screen. Anyway, Ben Jenkins, congrats on the show.
0: Thank you so much, mate.
1: Congratulations on your success and come back real soon.
0: Thank you, mate.
1: This is Olu Dreamhouse. You're on Double J.

That is Washington with Sunday Best on Double J. Before that, we played you Kuzco with Be Loved. Also in there, Kevin Morby with Javelin. My name is Michael Hing, and I'm thrilled to bring you some news. It's just broken today. The Nemas have just announced their lineup for their festival in August this year, which is very, very exciting. So every year, obviously, the Nemas takes place during a week-long festival of First Nations excellence in the Northern Territory, as well as the Nemas Awards. You can check out the Darwin Aboriginal Art Fair, the National Aboriginal Torres Strait Islander Art Awards, and the National Indigenous Fashion Awards. Today, the live performance lineup for this year's National Indigenous Music Awards ceremony has been announced. It's happening at the Darwin Amphitheatre on Saturday, the 8th of August, and it's headlined by this guy. That's right, Baker Boys going to be there, Stiff Gins, Zipporah, also going to be there, Bumpy,

Cassie Williams is going to be there. Electric Fields. What you gonna do in the room? Well, Mickey, what you gonna do when you see? Loads more to be announced as well. Something that I'd be looking forward to is you'd be listening to, well, you'd be able to see Briggs's heavier

I mean, watching Big Nota, the Rage Against the Machine inspired Briggs project would be, I mean, at the knees, would be, would be an absolute delight. So yeah, if you're in the area or can travel to Darwin, Saturday the 8th of August, probably to get a ticket, I imagine. The National Indigenous Music Awards are happening at the Darwin Amphitheatre, Saturday the 8th of August. This one's probably right now. This is Leave It All Behind. You're on Double J.

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Karen Lang here, serving up a mouth-watering menu for your lunch. I'm digging in the crates for essential song picks. Deep cuts. And hand-picked classics. 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

Nairi on Double J. Afar is the name of that track. Before that, we also played you New Radicals. You Get What You Give. Taking shots at Beck and Courtney Love and Marilyn Manson. I mean, fair enough, Marilyn Manson. But apparently, he wrote those lyrics in there because the rest of the the song deals with, you know, the one of the lyrics is about the big banks lying, etc. And he wanted to know if people would focus on the celebrity dissing rather than his, I guess, the other political messages. Anyway, from 27 years ago, that was the New Radicals. You Get What You Give. Still a banger. Still slaps. London Grammar in there as well. Kind of Man and Bauer with Supersonic. You're listening to Double J coming up. I'm going to put on a classic from Q-Tip. Going to take you back to the late 90s there. Also, our Live at the Wireless this week is the Foo Fighters, recorded at the Metro Theatre in Sydney back in 2005. I'm going to give you a little snippet of that. I'm going to put on My Hero from that set. That's all coming up. You're Double J.

Recorded live at the Metro Theatre in Sydney back in 2005. That is a little taste of tonight's Live at the Wireless. Foo Fighters there with My Hero, a song that was written about everyday heroes, according to Dave Grohl, while he was watching the movie Valley Girl. This is all according to Dave Grohl. Maybe he's joking, but he was watching the movie Valley Girl and or 1980 movies like Valley Girl, and he wrote this song, My Hero. The kind of interesting thing about this song is it's always used by Republicans, who are like the conservative party in the United States. They often use it as, I don't know, like walk-on music for, like, for example, John McCain back in 2008, the senator who was running against Barack Obama. He used it at his rallies. Also, Donald Trump used it in the 2024 presidential campaign. And Dave Grohl has said many times, I hate this, and I don't, please stop doing it. But, you know, they're doing it under, like, corporate licensing agreements, etc. But he did say that any royalties he received from Donald Trump using the song in his rallies, he would donate to his opponents, for example, Kamala Harris, the last time they were running. Anyway, Dave Grohl and the Foo Fighters tonight on Live at the Wireless here on Double J.

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Queenscliff Music Festival is returning to Victoria this summer with a stellar lineup of Australian talent. You can catch Baker Boy, Peter Garrett and the Alter Egos, Lime Cordial, Kate Miller-Heidke, Magic Dirt, Meg Mac, and so many more, all in one place. 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Check out the full lineup and catch wind of more tours at the Double J website.

Are we flirting? Abby May. Back from 2016. I'm going to be honest. Terrible at flirting myself. I have no interest. I can't do it. I've never been good at it. And the sort of awkward cadence of that song really spoke to me. Before that, Mac DeMarco gave us Holy and Emma Donovan with her cover of Grandma's Hands. Obviously a often covered song by people like Al Green, Aretha Franklin, Mavis Staples, Meg Mac. Hot dang, it's time for me to get out of here. Handing things over to the wonderful lunch team. What a fun day we've had today. I'll see you tomorrow. This is Audrey Pone with Broken Record. Say hi to Karen for me. You're a Double J.

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1: Yes, it is. Happy Tuesday to you and welcome to Lunch. My name is Karen Lang. I'm here to hang with you for the next 3 hours on Double J and I'm feeling good. I hope you are excellent today too. Big thanks to Michael Hing for this morning. And yeah, I'm going to keep the tunes rolling today. I'm going to spin you some new music from Ed O'Brien from Radiohead. Also the riotous Welsh punk band Panic Shack will be in your ears. Tour news as well. And if you're a fan of James Blake, don't go anywhere. And of course, a little later on, it's 3 up. So more about that soon. Shall we do this?

That is Weezer. We might as well be strangers. Their new single and another album on the way from them. It's their 20th and celebrating it with Gold. Gold, Gold, that is the name of the album. And Wednesday guesting on that song. Architecture in Helsinki got it rolling for us today and got the blood flowing with Heart It Races. You're with me, Karen Lang, for the next 3 hours. 0408 345555. If you want to say hi today, you're always welcome. Coming up today, we're going to play Three Up. That happens after 2 p.m. I'll let you know the theme because I can't do it without you. And it is three songs around a theme. So if you're new to it, I give you the theme. You give me as many songs around that as you can think of. And we have a whole load of fun in the last hour of the show. So that's Three Up. Stick around. It will be fun again, as always, I promise. Let's hear from James Blake right now. Now, you might have heard the news this morning that James Blake is returning to Australia again. We've been loving his latest album, Trying Times. And he's coming back to Australia to play it for us in Brisbane, Sydney and Melbourne. This album really showcases the full breadth of James Blake's sound. It's the intimate songwriting, really expansive electronic production. All the things that have made James Blake one of the most influential voices in contemporary

0: contemporary music and someone that other artists, many other artists always tap on the shoulder to collaborate with as well, from Beyoncé to Frank Ocean, Kendrick Lamar, Rosalia. This is huge, right, that he's coming back?
1: Yeah. If being a good man was easy, I'd still be me, can't do shit the hard way.
0: So James Blake will be here for his first tour since 2019. Three East Coast shows this December. And tickets for this go on sale this Friday, that's the 26th of June at 10 a.m. Double J is very proudly co-presenting the tour. The dates: Tuesday the 1st of December at Fortitude Music Hall in Brisbane, Wednesday the 2nd on the steps at the Sydney Opera House Forecourt, and on Saturday the 5th of December at Margaret Court Arena in Melbourne. Awesome, right? Let's get this on from James Blake. This is Retrograde on Double J.

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1: Eliza Hull enters a new era with her sensual new single, Hotel Room.

The God Between Us. That's new for Emma Louise. An album that she released in May. It's her fourth and produced with her partner and musical friend, Tobias Gesso Jr. Also there, you heard Hot Chip. I gave you Flutes today from their album In Our Heads. James Blake with Retrograde at the top. You're with me, Karen Leng. Hello. Thank you for joining me here on Lunch today. Coming up, we'll celebrate our classic album this week, the beautiful voices of Lika and Linda Bull, coming your way. But right now, let's ramp up the guitars a bit. Swerve Driver are coming back to Australia. So really influential guitar band from Oxford, arrived in the late 1980s and was signed to Creation Records. They were heavily influenced by a lot of the kind of grungy, loud American bands at the time, Dinosaur Jr., Husker Du, but also shoegaze like My Bloody Valentine. And all of that wrapped up in this amazing debut album they put out in 1991 called Raise. There's been a bunch since then, but

This time round, Swerve Driver coming back to Australia to celebrate the 35th anniversary of Raise. It'll be loud. They're always incredibly loud, but they're always fantastic. And these shows are happening in September. I'll give you the dates in a minute. Let's get a dose of Swerve Driver right now on your Tuesday. And this is Rave Down on Double J.

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0: clocking up, well, nearly four decades together, and they are coming to Australia again to perform for the 35th anniversary of their acclaimed debut album, Raise. That begins on the 8th of September in Frio, then the 10th they're in Brizzy at the Trifford, and the 11th in Sydney, Manning Bar, and the 12th of September in Melbourne at the Corner Hotel, supports with Lake Mammoth Chimers and Brown Spirits. It'll be awesome. You're with Karen Ling. I hope you're doing well today. Coming up...
1: Three Up.
0: Three Up happens a little later on lunch today. Stick around. I'll let you know that theme really, really soon. And I hope you are well. It's time to get into our classic album this week, and it comes from two amazing, much-loved sisters here in Australia who are just riding high at the moment, Vicar and Linda Bull. So this week... Classic albums. Castrian has pulled out their very first album. Goes back a while. 1994, this album came out. First time that we heard Vicar and Linda Bull out solo. Before this, they had been singing on stage with Joe Camilleri and the Black Sorrows. I saw them a bunch of times with the Black Sorrows, and they were always real stars of that lineup with these incredible voices. And in 2026, Vicar and Linda Bull are riding high, aren't they? So recently they put out an album, their ninth album, critically acclaimed. It's full of beautiful songs commemorating their family, their history and their heritage. Where do you come from? And also, the sisters have recently been inducted into the ARIA Hall of Fame, which is, you know, a hugely deserved accolade for their four decades plus career. So let's get into a track from their debut album. Come back and hear from Vicar and Linda Bull in a moment. This is Hard Love on Double J.

0: Amazing Vicar and Linda Bull, the sisters who were born to sing. In fact, they did sing from a very young age in the local Tongan community that their mother was a part of. The gospel songs that they grew up with set them right up for a future singing pop and rock and gospel and reggae and all of the stuff that they've commanded over the years with those signature harmonies and, through so many enduring songs on this very first album of theirs, which we are celebrating this week for our classic album, their debut release from 1994. Songs like this. Love to know what you remember about seeing Vicar and Linda Bull live, what their music means to you. As I mentioned before, they began singing with Joe Camilleri and the Black Sorrows before stepping out on their own. And they were really seasoned singers and performers by the time that they made this album. But they're still pretty new to songwriting. So for their very first album, they got some help from friends and the musical community here in Australia. Mark Seymour from Hunters and Collectors, Stephen Cummings from The Sports, Nick Barker from The Reptiles all contributed songs to the album, as did Paul Kelly. He was a huge presence on this album for Vicar and Linda Bull, co-producing the record and writing 5 songs for the album. So I want to play you a little bit about what Vicar and Linda Bull had to say about that. Speaking to Brian Nankervis for the Australian Music Vault's Long Player series a few years ago, and here they are talking about what it was like to sit down and talk and work with Paul Kelly in a songwriting session.
1: It was nerve-wracking. It was so terrifying the first time because we knew that we weren't going to just be sitting, we weren't going to be sitting there listening to him play his songs. We knew what he was going to do, which was, okay, let's write a song.
2: What do you got?
1: What do you got? And
2: would you take...

0: session, we didn't know what to expect. We were just like, okay, what do you do? What happened?
1: What do we do?
0: I thought he'd be there for an hour or so and piss off. He stayed all day. And I was like, okay, okay, this is what it's like. Okay. That so
1: yeah, it was true.
0: And it was fun.
2: What, he'd have a guitar.
0: Yes.
2: Yep. And a notebook.
1: Yep. Yes. Exactly.
2: And would you be writing things?
1: We had notebooks too. And we'd always have lunch.
2: Yeah.
1: And he'd start off with we'd start off with a cup of tea and then we would talk. And he would listen, he would make us talk. He was the one that brought us out of our shells. I know he's a very quiet person, but he was the one that got, he needed to hear what we'd been up to that week or tell us a story about what you're up to or, you know, we'd start talking and once we started talking, we'd be getting ideas for songs and then he would write a line.
0: That was interesting. That was an interesting process to watch because there'd be silence for long periods of time. It's like, someone going to tell a joke here, you know? And after we'd tell him a story, there'd just be silence and you know, and then all of a sudden he'd come out with a line, the most beautiful line of what we'd just been talking about.
2: Wow.
0: How did you do that, Linda? You know, and then we'd go from there and then that would be the starting point.
2: And then would he suggest a melody for that line or would you perhaps?
1: We worked together on the melody.
2: Yeah.
1: Yeah. But the lyrics, always the first line came from him pretty much.
0: Yeah.
1: And we'd then throw in lines. We'd say things, you know, if we got the courage. It took a while to get that courage up.
2: Yeah.
1: And then he was always really great because he'd just...
2: Yeah.
1: Even if it was a stinker.
2: Yeah.
1: You weren't made to feel like that. No. He'd write it down and probably just park it a bit, but he always made us feel like it was even. Yeah, that was very kind of him.
3: That's Vicar and Linda. Well, what a great story about talking and sitting down with Paul Kelly to write the songs for their first album, our classic album this week. It's wonderful to hear from you too. Joe from Meangians jumped on the line and says, hearing this absolutely beautiful first album for Vicar and Linda has been interesting to say the least. I was pregnant and had my first child when it came out. It was a challenging time, but that album was so important to me and on constant repeat. Hearing it in full last night, there were a few tears shed as I sang every single word of every single song, Oh My Heart. Thank you for making this the classic album. It really is magic. That is beautiful, Joe. I'm so glad this album means so much to you. Thank you for your text today. 0408 345 555. If you want to share any memories of this album, you can listen to the full classic album inside the ABC Listen app with Kaz Tran. Let me give you another song from it right now. This is 99 Years.

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0: That's new music for the Brooklyn band Bodega, and it's a song called Pick Up the Check. Before that, you heard Jalen Nagonda, Hang It on the Shelf from Doctrine of Love, Vicar and Linda Bull at the top from their debut album, Vicar and Linda, 99 years, that beautiful song, one of the tunes that you can hear on their first album, our classic album this week. Every week we love to pull one out for you and highlight it with Kaz Tran. So do take a listen inside the ABC Listen app, telling the story of that album. And thanks to Vanessa Inyamundi, who's jumped on the text line and said, dancing and singing along to the awesome Vicar and Linda song right now. Thank you. Thank you very much for that, Vanessa. It's always good to hear from you. You're with Karen Lang. This is Lunch on Double J. And a little later on, in an hour's time, every Tuesday, we do this.
1: Three up.
0: Three up is three songs around a theme. I give you the theme. You hit me up with as many song suggestions as you can think of, and we play three songs in full. Today's theme, it's time to get the wheels turning in your cold winter brains. So over the weekend, it was the winter solstice. Did you clock that? It happened on Sunday, the 21st of June. So winter solstice here, summer solstice in far-flung places. And, yeah, it marks the shortest day of the year here and the longest night. So we are in the middle of winter. The good news is we start to gain a little bit more daylight every day, even if the mornings stay darker for a bit longer yet. Solstice, the name comes from Latin. It means the sun standing still or pausing. That feels like a pretty nice place to hang out in for a while for three up today. So we're not at the start of the year. We're not at the end of the year. We are right in the thick of it. We are in the middle of 2026, halfway. I'm looking for songs today which plant a flag in the middle of the year. Halfway, songs about being in the center, in the middle. What can you come up with today? And it'd be awesome if you could connect it back to the winter solstice, because we do love a story as well. Send us your song suggestions. 0408 345 555. Songs connected to half, center, middle, and the solstice. And the text line 0408 345 555. Make sure you let us know your name, where you're listening from, and yeah, we love a story as well. Remember, there are no rules with 3UP. You can take it wherever you like. And we're going to do that in around about an hour's time. Fun times ahead. Fun times right now. Let's get a little magic in our day. It's the Prodigy for you. This is Voodoo People

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1: And you're listening to Double J.
0: And that's Tom.
1: Oh shit, yes. That's actually quite good. I quite like that.
0: Should we do another one?

It was a beautifully produced track and a great flow there from Rhapsody out of North Carolina. This song is called Look What You've Done and taken from her album Please Don't Cry. Before that, I gave you Interpol back with a new single and a new album later this year, See Out Loud and Voodoo People from The Prodigy. Also a bit of Dry Cleaning in there too, who've just left the country after another run of great shows, and The Magic of Megan. You're with Karen Lang. Hello. Good to have your company here on Lunch and hanging out with me today a little later on. It's 3 up, so keep your song suggestions rolling in. Today's theme is in celebration of the winter solstice, of being halfway through the year. So what songs have you got that connect to that, to being in the middle, being in the centre, being halfway? I would love to hear from you today, 0408 345555. Make sure you send us your name and where you're texting from and connect the dots back to our theme for 3 up today with your song suggestion. Right now, I'm going to take you on a psychedelic trip. How's that sound? This album has just turned 30. It's freaky, it's psychedelic, it's experimental. It is from the Brian Jonestown Massacre, one of the really pivotal albums of this new psych rock explosion that happened in the 90s. This album is called Their Satanic Majesty's Second Request. And if you know your Rolling Stones, you'll know that is a reference to and a homage to the Rolling Stones album of 1967, Their Satanic Majesty's Request. Let's dive in. This song is called Anemone on Double J.

0: It's your eardrums that are turning vibrations in the air into sound, and in that way, you are creating the world.
1: You're with Karen Leng on Double J.

California's Evelyn Emerson and her band The Charm. That's Happy Birthday. Before that, you heard the Brian Jonestown Massacre. Their album, their Satanic Majesty's Second Request, just turning 30, so I brought it in for you today to play you Anemone, an album which saw the BJM, you know, exploring a lot of hallucinogenic sort of psych rock sounds and, yeah, playing with mellotrons and farfises, didgeridoo in there as well, glockenspiels, Indian drones, all the stuff that make up a great psych rock tune. It's a killer album. And I love this text on the text line from Jen in Katoomba, who says, "The only time I ever feared for my life at a musical event was at a Brian Jonestown Massacre concert in Glasgow in the early 2000s. Chaos swirled while the calm tambourine guy stood serenely in the middle of the stage at peace with the world, just doing his tambourine things." Wild. Thank you, Jen. I don't know what it is about BJM, but yeah, those shows, every single time, such chaos. Stuff breaks out in the audience. There's punch-ups on stage. I don't know, maybe it's all that satanic juju that they dived into on this album. No, I jest. But they did take a lot of influences from the Rolling Stones' psychedelic masterpiece of 1967, their Satanic Majesty's Request. So I'm going to play you a song from that right now. But coming up, our feature album this week from Baby Cool. Right now, let's get some colour in our day. She's a rainbow. It's the Rolling Stones.

Hey, this is Baby Cool, and my new album, Infinity Baby, is this week's feature album on Double J. This next song is called Sacred, and I originally wrote it for a friend who was going through a really hard time, and I wanted her to know how important her friendship was to me. And yeah, this song just became a celebration of friendship and of platonic love and just how important those things are for enriching your life and just surviving in this crazy world.

There's some new music here for Slow Pulp, a band out of Chicago, about to release their third album. It's called Melody. They're one of those bands that's lucky enough to have all grown up together. They've been friends for ages and then managing to survive being in a band together as well and making really wonderful, fuzzy, dreamy indie pop music. So this is their third album, Melody, and that song is called Better Man. Baby Cool before that, you heard Sacred. Baby Cool we are celebrating this week because second solo album is out. It's called Infinity Baby, and that is Grace Quell from the Brisbane band Nice Biscuit, stepping aside from them to release this solo album. You'll be hearing songs from it all this week. Sacred from Baby Cool. She's a Rainbow, the Rolling Stones, one of their finest tracks. In my humble opinion, love that song. It's from their 1967 album, Their Satanic Majesty's Request, which saw them diving deep into psychedelia and weirdness on the text line. I love this Stone song. Thank you so much. You are welcome. 0408 3400.

55555. You want to say hi today? Get your 3UP suggestions in. We're going to be playing 3UP really soon on Double J. Happens every Tuesday. So today's theme for 3UP is in honour of the winter solstice, which has just passed a couple of days back. We're halfway through the year, my friends. We're halfway through winter. The nights are still pretty long. The days are still pretty short. But nonetheless, we are right in the middle of winter and the year. And I'm looking for songs that connect back to that. Being in the centre, or wherever you want to take it, 0408 345 555. Hit me up with the song suggestions that connect back to the theme. And, yeah, we'll play 3UP in about 15 minutes or so. Right now, though, let me play you something from Not Even Noticed. They're called German Duo. And this is a bit of a banger for you this Tuesday. It's called Krone on Double J.

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1: You know, I recorded it on a cassette player from my TV, and it was the first music I ever listened to, and it's the soundtrack to my life.
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1: Everything I've ever wanted to do in my life, I've done. And a lot of it is because of that music.
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0: that is Ariad Current, Suppression Ring, and Hard to Be Moved from their latest album. Fly Low before that gave us Never Catch Me. You also heard Rowena Wise, Blood Ties, and the top, Not Even Noticed. And a song called Crone. You're with Karen Lang. Hello. I hope your Tuesday is going great. You are enjoying the tunes I'm dishing up to you today here on Double J. Every week on a Tuesday we do this.
1: Three up.
0: At this time of the day, and I can't do it without you. Three up, I give you the theme, you give me the tunes. And today's theme celebrates the winter solstice, which just happened a few days ago, so it's time to cozy up to three up today. The winter solstice, it was on Sunday actually. It marked the shortest day of the year and the longest night. So there's going to be a bit more daylight coming our way, which is good. The word solstice, it's a Latin word. The sun standing still or pausing. So it means that we are in the centre of winter, the middle of the year, halfway through. What do you think about that? Is that a good thing? I'm looking for songs which connect to halfway, the middle, the winter solstice. So not at the start, not at the end, but right in the centre, the midway point. You can take this wherever you like, 0408 3455 55 to send me your suggestions for a song that links to this theme. Don't forget your name and where you're texting from. And because we love it when you go lateral, just give us a good story and win our hearts. You'll get your song played. I'm going to start because one of the great things about being in the middle of winter and long nights is the extended amount of time we have to go outside and look up and do a little stargazing. So let's kick off right here with Built to Spill. And this is Centre of the Universe on Double J.

0: G'day, it's Dylan Lewis adding a little mischief to your arvos. Think tunes that get you moving. Cause baby, whether you're high or low. 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
1: You know, this is the circuit of art.
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0: And enough chaos to feel alive. But not enough to panic. 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Double J. Love you.

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0: And you may the St. Etienne and Confidence Man, St. Etienne coming to Australia to play for us at the end of this year. Rip Beefheart and McQuinn before that gave us Do It Again, Built to Spill, something I plucked out for you today for Three Up and Centre of the Universe. You're with Karen Lang and this is Lunch. And on Tuesdays we play Three Up. Today's theme connects to the winter solstice, being in the middle of winter in the year, being halfway through, and I'm really keen to get into some of your texts and song suggestions of today. So let's start here. This is from Mark in Sussex Inlet, who says, half full, halfway through the year.
1: Said you wouldn't be home late tonight.
0: Tame Impala, half full glass of wine.
1: Gave up waiting at 17 past midnight.
0: Mark says it feels like a great solstice track. Nice one.

taking us left of centre with Suzanne Vega. Thank you, John. This one is from Anton in Melbourne, who says, can you play Courtney Barnett? Nobody really cares if you don't go to the party. Particularly, it's the line gets harder in the winter. Gotta be a fake or a shiver. It takes a great deal out of me.

stay in bed. It's winter. Turn the radiator up. Grab yourself a cuppa. Have a think about your songs that connect to today's three-up theme. Planting a flag in the middle of the year for the winter solstice. This

taking a ride in Coffs Harbour. Jackie and Goulburn. What's the connection? They might be giants, you're not the boss of me. The theme song for Malcolm in the Middle. Jump on the text line, keep those song suggestions coming through. Songs about being halfway, in the middle, in the centre, and celebrating the winter solstice.

0: Broken Bills there with The High Road. Love that track. The duo James Mercer from The Shins together with Brian Burton from Danger Mouse. That's from their 2010 album. Also there you heard Yumi Zuma with Blister. Daft Punk is playing at my house. LCD Sound System. You're with Karen Ling. Happy Tuesday to you, fam, and I hope you're having a wonderful day. Three Up is really fun so far. We are celebrating the winter solstice with songs about, well, songs that connect back to the solstice, but being in the middle, being in the centre of the year, halfway through winter. What have you got for me? Hit me up on the text line. Let's get back into some of yours. JD and the Gong says, middle of the road, Pretenders.
1: Trying to find me.
0: Good reflection on life from 1984.
1: I'm standing in the middle of life with my pants behind me.

So this next one, shout out to Stan, Darawaland, Mark in the Blue Mountains, Pat in East Ringwood. Lots of love coming in for this from the Tea Party, the Winter Solstice. Stan says it's a short, skillful and uplifting piece of music that plonks my psyche back into an otherwise rarely recollected positive parts of my time spent solo during teen years. Thank you, Stan.

I've also got this one from Victoria in Radelaide, who says, The Cure, In Between Days. I guess we're in between days all year.

coming. 0408 345 55 55. I've got some Stardust around the corner for you, but right now, so far, the most popular suggestion for today, shout out to Owen in Sydney, Denny in Byron Bay, John in Gosford. Hey Karen, I'm spending the winter solstice stuck in the middle with you. Keep the great tunes coming, says Owen. Thank you, I will. Well,

0: Music makes you.
1: It felt very healing. And then I feel like he was bringing me into the breath release action and kind of forcing me to like be present and like come into the now. And I think that's a very powerful, very difficult thing to do in a song.
0: Double J.

That's a new single for the Afghan Weeks, Cincinnati, Ohio band. Been together for over three decades now and got a new album coming out called Soft Control. Before that, you heard Stardust and Music Sounds Better With You and Steeler's Wheel, big favourite for today's three up stuck in the middle. As we plant a flag in the middle of the year and connect our three up back to the winter solstice and being in the centre of 2026. Lots of great suggestions coming in on the text line. Let's continue. So Mel in Adelaide says, "Hey Lengy, solstice makes me think of witchy things. Witchy things make

makes me think of the TV series Charmed. Charmed makes me think of the Smiths. I love it. How soon is now? This next one is from Fazza in Port Fairy. It says, hey, Kat.

0: She's the one who put it in. Mary was a black girl, and I was afraid of a girl like that. Susan painted pictures sitting down like the Buddha sat.
1: Thank you, Fezza. Jackie on Nyalanji Country says, it's Jackie from far north Queensland. How about Long Snake Moan by PJ Harvey? I live in the Mowbray Valley in the rainforest. I had a fire on Sunday night to celebrate the solstice. I woke the next day to discover the shed skin of a 2-metre python on my front deck. How auspicious. Would love to hear PJ Harvey's song. I love everything about your text, Jackie. Thank you.

This next one is from Kay in Armidale, who says, living in Armidale, New South Wales, you really get the full-blown experience of winter, frosty mornings and clear, icy skies at night. California dreaming. Always reminds me of winter, says Kay.

0: for me before the end of the show. 0408 3455 55, your theme, the winter solstice. We're halfway through the year, in the centre, in the middle. Send me a song that connects to this theme hold this week.
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0: is an enduring influence on me and inspiration on me because of that fire and that truth to the word.
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the Money or the Simple Life. Before that, Sampa the Great gave us Final Form. At the top, you heard Crazy P and There Is a Better Place. It's Karen with you, and we're almost at the end of lunch today, but I do want to get back to just a few more of your three-up suggestions today. So this one...

this is Jimmy Eat World, The Middle. Kev in Northcote and Billy in Foster's Valley, who says, I'm at work doing stock take and The Middle would be a perfect one for my day, please. You're welcome, Billy. Thank you. Katie in Brisbane has given this beautiful tune a shout.

Katie says Aurora by Björk feels like the most Icelandy wintry song I can imagine. Fantastic, thank you. What about this? This is from Matt in Narara, who says, for today's theme, I thought as black holes are the centre of the universe and the sun is the centre of our solar system, why not combine them both with Black Hole Sun by Soundgarden?

0: Tony and Miranda says, seeing as it's the longest night, how about Night Train by K-Dog?
1: All aboard!
0: Woohoo!
1: All aboard!
0: Choo-choo!
1: All aboard! All aboard!
0: All right, one more. Roxanne in Canberra says, the great Bon Jovi tells us that we're halfway there. We're living on a prayer.

the thank you. There's been a lot of requests for this song, the Bangles version and Body Jazz. So we'll go out with this today. For three up, it's Hazy Shade of Winter. Have a wonderful afternoon. Shouts to producer Dylan Saville. Catch you tomorrow here on Lunch, and Dylan is up next.

0: Coming up at 6 tonight, it's Live at the Wireless. Right now on Double J, you're hanging out with Dylan Lewis on Arvos.
1: That's it, mate. I am Dylan Lewis, your Arvos dude here every day of the week, Monday to Friday, quite reliably, including today, Tuesday, 23rd of June. I am broadcasting to you live from the lands of Wurundjeri people, from the Kulin Nation. Thanks for tuning in. Welcome to you, Dub Clubbers, wherever you are listening from today. Lingy, beautiful lunch. A lovely three up celebrating winter. Winter is here. Winter solstice. Love that. Hazy shade of winter. Great way to end. Happy Tuesday, my fam. Are we good? Are we ready? Good. I've got so much aceness lined up for you. Oh, new Licky Lee coming up. New Dan Sultan in just a tick as well. We'll get a little bit of music news with our news head a little later. And also, your feature album artist this week, Baby Cool, will be dropping in a little later. And of course, I'm going to bring all the love and all of the positive vibrations. See? Keeping your arva rolling now with this from Lily. LDN, London. Double J.

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and fiery sibling chemistry that's been such a hallmark of their decades-long career. 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

New music from Licky Lee, Sick of Love. From Licky Lee's new album, The After Party, just released. Hi, kids. It's really giving me memories of being at primary school at playtime, having my play lunch. Those noises of children in just screaming, playing. Nice. Dan Sultan before that. Oh, my God. Track called Needing Love, brand new, just dropped June 19. Follow

0: Thank you for more tears. Yeah, I got some tears too. Love you, says Carla. Love you too, Carla. Thank you for that message. Beautiful. Dan Sultan. Lily Allen kicking off your Arvos today with LDN from 2006. Lily Allen in the country in October and November touring for Triple J. Catch her if you can. 0408 345 555 if you would like to get in contact, say good day. Always lovely to hear from you. Coming up soon, my guys. Yeah, yeah. Going to pick up that energy. A little bit of Hermitude coming up. New Baby Rose on the way as well. A little bit of Ballpark music lined up for you too, coming up in this next little bracket. But now, Dub Clubbers. Come here. Come here. Come here. Can you keep a secret? Shh. Can you keep a secret? How gross is whispering on the radio, by the way? Because tonight, after Arvo's at 6, we are sneaking you into a tiny room with some very big rock royalty. Shh, don't tell anyone. It's for Live at the Wireless. It was just a couple of weeks before the Foo Fighters dropped In Your Honour back in 2005. Dave Grohl and the gang squeezed into Sydney's Metro Theatre for a secret show. And we captured the whole thing and didn't tell them. No, we did. We did tell them. It's a different vibe, very different vibe to the massive stadium shows that they'll be filling on their next Aussie run, but the same Foo Fighters energy. You can tune in after 6 for Live at the Wireless. Here's a little taste of it now. Foo Fighters live from the Metro in 2005. Everlong, Double J with Dylan.
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1: Eliza Hull enters a new era with her sensual new single, Hotel Room.

Certainly is. Thank you, Ballpark Music. It's nice to be alive. From 2011, that song coming in at number 49 in the hottest 100 of Australian songs, which we counted down last year, still inside ABC Listen if you want to check out that doozy. New music before that from Atlanta-based neo-soul artist Baby Rose. I played you But Never Mind, spelt But NVM. That's how young people spell Never Mind, I think.

New album, Yearnalism, which is coming out 10th of July, very soon. Hermitude teaming up with his Guan in there for I Want Ya from their incredible album 8. We did chat about that a couple of months ago when it came out. And that's inside ABC Listen as well. And kicked off that run with Foo Fighters, a live version of their track Everlong, originally released on The Colour and The Shape, 1997. That version recorded 2005 at the Metro Theatre in Sydney. Just squeezed in there with a little bit of a secret show. We did capture the whole thing, and that was a little taste of what's to come right after Arvo's today. Live at the Wireless, Foo Fighters, live from 2005. That's fun to say. Jenna in Gadigal says this. Afternoon, Dylan. Afternoon. I recall around this time that the Foo Fighters also played a free secret show outside Channel V headquarters at Fox Studios. I remember watching them from the high-rise car park. Nice! I wonder if I was there too. What year? 2005. I might have been there with you too, Jenna. Maybe. 0408-345-555 if you want to say g'day. Get involved in the musical conversation. Music-wise, some of this is lined up for you. Great track. Late 90s from Bentley Rhythm Ace. Yeah, any song with cartoon noises in it makes me happy. Also coming up real soon, next in fact, we'll get a whole bunch of music news from our news head. That's coming up soon. That's coming up next. But here is a little bit of music news first. Very big music news for fans of beautiful electronic heartbreaker, James Blake. He's coming back to Australia in December. Yes! The Grammy-winning producer, songwriter, master of moody late-night beats. Bringing his incredible live show to Melbourne, Sydney and Brisbane. If you like your bass heavy and your vocals haunting, this one is for you. I'm hyped. James Blake, proudly presented by Double J, playing 1st of December, Fortitude Music Hall in Brisbane, 2nd of December, on the steps at Sydney Opera House Forecourt, 5th of December, Margaret Court Arena, Melbourne. Get along if you can. Here he is now with Trying Times on Double J Arvos.

0: Oh, Ella Thompson, incredible voice. That's promised to keep brand new music here on Double J Arvo's. Older music before that from Faker, Hurricane from 2005. Bentley Rhythm Ace in there too with Bentley's Gonna Sort You Out. Man, I smashed that record back in the day. Self-titled, I believe. James Blake kicking off that run with Trying Times. The very exciting news, if you hadn't heard, is that he's coming. Coming back to Australia in December. He'll be here 1st of December in Brizzy, 2nd in Sydney, and the 5th of December in Melbourne. Catch him if you can. There's lots of James Blake fans out there. That's one piece of music news. I've got some more music news coming up in a matter of seconds. Also, in a matter of minutes, some of this. Little bit of Chromeo on the way. What else have I got lined up here? Oh, some Stella Donnelly coming up real soon as well. Plenty to look forward to musically. But now, speaking of news, let's get some music news.
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0: We got there. It's always a journey, that opener.
6: I love it. I love taking that trip every single time with
0: Same.
6: You.
0: Same. Al Newshead, more commonly known as Al News Ted, but I like to call you Al Newshead because you bring the music news to us, and you've got some exciting music news. You've been chatting with someone who many, many people love. And
6: I have.
0: Watch, and some people don't necessarily love, but they still watch.
6: Must be someone on the internet.
0: Internet person, Rick Beato.
6: Rick Beato, yeah. We were talking about this off air, like tomato, tomato, Beato, Beato, but I'm just so used to hearing him if he's come across your YouTube algorithm. Hey, it's Rick Beato here. So it's Beato.
0: Beato, yeah, yeah. So he's a YouTube producer, an educator, deep dive, music mind, and he is coming to Australia later this year. So you got to catch up with him.
6: I did. I spoke to him last week, and I think if you're kind of like, who? I think you might recognize him. He's one of those YouTube personalities that probably pops up into your algorithm even if you don't follow his channel. He does have over 5.7 million subscribers, so fairly popular.
0: Yeah.
6: But yeah, you might have seen him. He's like white-haired guy, older gentleman. He's always sat in this, like, I've seen it described as an Aladdin's cave studio nice. Where he's got, like, all the guitars behind him, all these amps. Yeah, yeah. And basically he does everything from, like, breaking down, like, music theory and songwriting and production of, like, iconic songs to doing, like, hot takes on music trends, you know. And he's interviewed some absolute icons from, like, Sting, Brian May, Rick Rubin, Flea, Tori Amos, just, yeah.
0: Wait, are you talking about me or are you still talking about...
6: I'm still on Rick.
0: Jokes.
6: You guys can compare notes.
0: Maybe I should consider doing some of what he's doing.
6: Yeah.
0: I could increase my followers into the tens.
6: A secret YouTube account.
0: Potentially. So, Rick, do you know, I'm going to lift the curtain here and admit that I have not watched Rick Beato until 3 minutes ago. When I had a little look and thought, oh my God, why isn't this in my algorithm? Why aren't I looking at this stuff? Because he gets real nerd.
6: Real nerd.
0: Like, I just watched some of him breaking down like a guitar part in a song by Rush and talking about how hard it is to play and how you're only doing, I think it was upstrokes or something. Like, that's nerding out on
6: real
0: music
6: nerding
0: stuff.
6: Out.
0: I am now going to get that into my algorithm and be watching it. And probably keen to see the shows later this year in October where you will be publishing full stories and we'll hear more about this. But now... Just a little bit of a dip in. So, what do we need to know about this man? How did he become one of the YouTube's biggest music personalities?
6: Yeah. So.

0: really, he's had a long career before he was on the internet at all. So he like was one of those people that played music as a kid. Like he taught himself guitar at age 13. He studied music. He's taught music. So he's an educator as well as like got a master's degree in like classical music and jazz. Mm-hmm. So he brings this, like you say, a big music nerd brain to everything he does. So like a regular thing he'll do is take the Spotify charts and break it down and be like, not just this sucks or this rules, but this sucks because, this rules because, and actually break it down and actually that music theory element, you know, things like Song Exploder where it's actually giving you a language and the theory for why something makes you feel the way it does, whether it's a lyric or it's a moment or it's production and really sort of breaking it down. It's not like highfalutin. It's very much about like education and information and entertainment. So I think that's why he's become so popular. But also it being the internet, he's also not afraid to really give his hot takes on contemporary music. And I was really interested to chat to him on that regard because, you know, you see some of his thumbnails, it's very much that YouTube thing of like trying to get a rise out of you or get you to click through so you can actually get the hot stuff.
1: Is it rage baiting? My kids call that rage baiting.
0: His kids called it rage baiting. I said, what's it like being a father of three and what do the kids think of your dad being internet famous? And he laughed for a good minute and then said, oh, they think I'm rage baiting.
1: Oh, my God.
0: So I guess it's working.
1: That's so good. Do you know, has there been much backlash when he has very candid comments and opinions and when he says something sucks, does he get backlash?
0: He does. And that's what I was wanting to ask him about. So, yeah, I was basically saying, do you need a thick skin when you're dealing with YouTube comments?
1: We got a bit of that now. Can we share this?
0: Yeah.
1: Thank you.
2: I never take anything personally. I always think it's very hard for a lot of artists that I talk to. They can't read any critiques of their music and people, you know, that YouTubers that get in the comments section. And I always tell them, I said, look, the comments are about the people that are writing them. They're not about you. Ultimately, just think about the comments as they're really about them and their situation. That's why they write those things. So don't take it to heart because it's... that's literally a reflection of them, as is the algorithms on these platforms are a mirror for people. Mm. It just feeds back exactly who they are to them over and over. That's the problem with them. It shows them things that they want to see. But I always think of the algorithm on YouTube. The algorithm is the audience. Just replace audience with algorithm. When people tell me, oh, the algorithm is not pushing my videos. It's like, no, it's the audience, because if your video doesn't connect with people, it doesn't get pushed out to people. So if a video doesn't do well, it's because it's probably not as good as it could have been. So I always put it on myself.
1: Oh, yeah, truth bombs.
0: Yeah, right? Just tells it how it is.
1: Yeah, I love it. He's What Makes This Song Great. They're the videos that he's most famous for.
0: That's right.
1: They're compelling, they're intriguing. Everyone, he's got millions of followers. What is the thing that makes them work so well?
0: I think, yeah, his experience and his knowledge, like being able to take a song that you've heard a bajillion times and be like, yeah, it's a great song, and actually putting a bit of meat on the bone. The same way there that he's talking about, you know, the idea of comments not just being a place for people to vent, but it's like, well, actually, it's a reflection of themselves and you shan't look in the mirror or you too shall be pulled under. So I think it's that. It's the expertise and being able to break that down in a way that is just understandable and relatable. And that forms a big part of the live show. He does like an audience Q&A. He does a live What Makes This Song Great element, talks about his background. And, it's already selling very well.
1: They've had to upgrade some of the venues already.
0: That's right.
1: Because they were selling out.
0: I spoke to him on Friday and, yeah, they've already upgraded the venue in Sydney to the Enmore.
1: Okay.
0: He's sold out in Melbourne at the Thornbury Theatre.
1: Yeah.
0: So you can still catch him in Brisbane. This is on the 31st of October.
1: Princess Theatre.
0: So, yeah, I wouldn't be surprised if maybe some people are saying, hey, you should add some more dates for Rick Beato.
1: Rick Beato, I wonder if there's... I'm just looking at the dates now and seeing if there's any in-between dates where he doesn't need to rest.
0: Yeah.
1: I can see one. Oh, no. Maybe, that Thornbury one. No, there's not.
0: No, he's just going to have to film some content and just put it on each side of the bookend.
1: Or do, we'll work it out with him. We'll give him a call. Rick Beato, in the country later this year, October. Al Newshead has caught up with him. We'll see some articles closer to the date. If you're getting along, have a rad time. And I'm just a bit jealous now that I'm a new fan.
0: But now you know. You can all take a look.
1: Yeah.
0: Some new stuff for your feed.
1: I love it. Thank you for training my algorithm better. Al Newshead, always a pleasure to have your company and as you deliver us the music news that matters.

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0: on Double J Arvo's. Hanging with me, Dylan Lewis, Stella Donnelly there with Laying Low. J. Jerome 87 before that. It's not a typo. That track called Brush Me Like a Horse off a brand new album called The Canyon, coming out in 3 days. J. Jerome 87, the solo moniker of British songwriter and musician Joe Newman, who you may know from Alt J. It's got a bit of that Alt J vibe in it, that track, hasn't it? Brand new music on Double J. Kicked off that run with Chromeo, Night by Night, from 2010, off the Canadian electro-funk duo's Business Casual album. Big thanks to our news head for dropping in before, filling us in on his amazing chat that he's just had with Rick Beato, YouTube producer, educator, deep dive music mind, ahead of his Australian tour. Rick will be here in October. They're already selling out those shows. Fascinating to hear all about his Al's chat with Rick. And now a fan. I was already a fan of Al, but now I'm a fan of Rick Beato. I should have known. I should have known about Rick Beato. Why didn't I? I think my algorithm is kind of stuck in a very odd place at the moment. It's just covered in polka dots because of Angine de Poitrine. Big thanks to our news head as well. There's some messages coming through. Rick Beato, says Jenna, has some great Tool interviews, Dylan. Get on to it. Ooh, yes. Thank you, Jenna. Shouts to Keegs, Ace Molly as well. Checking in on the message line 0408 345555. Coming up soon in Arvo's, I'm very excited that we will be catching up with Baby Cool. Baby Cool has your feature album this week here on Double J. I'm looking forward to diving into the album and chatting all things music real soon. Now, though, let's dive into your classic albums. This week on Classic Albums, celebrating Australian vocal royalty, Vicar and Linda Bull, freshly inducted into the ARIA Hall of Fame. The Melbourne Sisters' stunning 1994 debut introduced the world to these incredible voices. With a little bit of help from some, you know, songwriters you may have heard of, such as Paul Kelly, Mark Seymour. Kaz Tran is diving into their classic self-titled album for Classic Albums. You can get it anytime in ABC. 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We've started a fire from Vicar and Linda.
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Jalen Ngonda, Come Around and Love Me from last year. We heard a new ear from Josh Pike there, teaming up with Missy Higgins for Won't Be Heavy, off Josh's brand new album, Kingdom Within, just released, and was our feature album last week, so you can still read about it, Double J website if you like. Vicar and Linda in there with We've Started a Fire, off their self-titled 1994 album, which is your classic album all week here on Double J. You can dive in anytime, ABC Listen, at your leisure. Coming up soon on Arvo's, we will be catching up with Baby Cool. New album out, Infinity Baby. New baby out. Very much looking forward to catching up with Baby Cool, chatting about this feature album this week here on Double J. Also coming up in just a few minutes, some of this. Joyousness from Bag Raiders coming up in just a tick. Shooting Stars. And now I feel like maybe we can go to space for a little bit because stars are in space. I've got a couple of sort of spacey songs for you now. Did I go to space just yesterday? I think I did. I'm all about space at the moment. Space Walks with D-Lord the Prophet. Here's a little space walk now. So I've been watching, I think I mentioned it yesterday, I've been watching the show For All Mankind on the streaming service. Incredible show about space and Mars and other planets. And I got to the finale bloody last night. Did that thing where you don't realise, oh my God, this is the last episode. It did leave, not to spoil, but there was a little cliffhanger at the end which made me think, yeah, I think there is another season to come. But, oh my God! What a finale for season 5. And as the show was ending, they had a beautiful moment with a song that I'm going to play for you right now. It reminded me of how beautiful this song is. It's by The Weeknd. Oh, hang on. Ta-da! It's Blinding Lights. So let's go to space now on Double J Arvo's. And enjoy the blinding lights and then some shooting stars.

some Little Sims with a bong jaya. That is Lion from Little Sims' album Lotus, released mid last year. I love Little Sims so much. I love that album so much, and I love her acting in Top Boy Wagwan. Before that, we were in space, watching the shooting stars, well, listening to them. From Bag Raiders 2009 Sydney duo. Huge track. It got huge. It was huge in 2009, and then it got huge again. Remember, was it about 2017, nearly 10 years ago? It was used in a meme and went sick. And then, Nick Minnett came number 46 in the hottest 100 of Australian songs last year. We counted that out. Fun. Well done. I kicked off that run with a beautiful track from The Weeknd. I got to say, I was inspired to play that after seeing it in the finale of the latest season of For All Mankind. I'm not doing any spoilers, don't worry. They all die. I'm joking. it was used in the finale. I watched it last night. I was so inspired. And I got to be real with you, when that was playing in the studio just before, I turned it up real loud and I smiled. I was so happy. Something about the melody, I don't know. Just like being in space too. Love hanging out with you, my dub clubbers. Thanks for chilling with Dylan this afternoon. Still plenty to come. Plenty of music lined up for you. Plenty of fun. 4:55 funk on the way. But coming up next, we're going to have a little bit of a chat. This week's feature album is from Baby Cool. It's called Infinity Baby. Baby Cool has a new album and a new baby. We're going to dive in next, find out how Baby Cool's world is going with a new album and a new baby. Let's get the title track on from the album now. Infinity Baby from Baby Cool. Baby Cool joins us next on Double J Arvo.

0: Baby Cool, aka Grace Kuhl, has a new album, Infinity Baby. That was the title track from it. I love that track, love that voice. And the owner of that voice, Baby Cool, joins us now on Double J Arvo's. Hello, welcome to you.
1: Hi, thanks for having me. What a lovely afternoon.
0: It is a lovely afternoon. It just got lovelier with you in it. And your music, of course, but now to be chatting with you, fantastic. Look, congratulations on your babies.
1: Thank you, my two babies.
0: Two babies, a human baby and a sonic baby. We just heard some of the sonic baby. We may hear the human baby if she has a little cry later.
1: Yeah.
0: You've got babies everywhere. Baby here,
1: I know.
0: Baby there. It's, busy mama.
1: I'm very busy, but it's all really nice things.
0: Babies are the best, whether they're sonic or human. You seem to be having infinite babies.
1: Absolutely. It's been a bit of a weird time, like releasing an album at the same time as becoming a mum. It's like not like the wisest decision I've ever
0: made. Well, the record's beautiful. And it was a wise decision to release this unto the world because we are all enjoying this, even though that you are going through the what a new mum goes through. How old's Bubs? 3 months?
1: He's 3 months old, yeah.
0: Beautiful. The record, it sounds gorgeous, but also it's got a, I'm going to say, a strength and maybe a confidence about it. Did you feel different walking into the studio this time around compared to the first album that you made?
1: Oh, definitely. I feel like I've grown a lot sonically, but also just emotionally too. Like, I feel like I had a lot of different experiences that I needed to write about. I always say that the first album is like me singing in the Estedford for the first time, whereas this

0: desire and hope and maybe a little bit of cynicism. Was there an emotion that showed up more than the other emotions while you were actually making the album?
1: There was definitely a real sense of release, just letting it kind of unfold in the way that it needed to. I really handed over the reins to Sam Joseph, who produced the record, in a way that I hadn't really done before. So yeah, I feel like there's a real kind of surrender in what's come out the other end.
0: The album, Infinity Baby, that's an epic title. Why did you go with that title for this second album?
1: It's an interesting story. When I was a little kid, I don't know if this is a universal thing. Maybe we need to talk about it. But I used to lay in bed and then think about being on Earth, and then the Earth was in space, and then what happens after space? And I just like lay in bed as a 5-year-old freaking out about it.
0: Wow. Yeah. That's a large thought for a little human.
1: Yeah. The title, Infinite. Yeah. That song is sort of me not necessarily poking fun at the thoughts, or more just trying to like bring out a sense of humor in it all to make it feel a bit lighter.
0: It is the name of the track that we just heard as well. Just such gorgeous vocals. I love it so much. You know, when I hear this sunlight dappling through the autumnal leaves of the oak tree outside, coming in through the large windows in my kitchen, I'm laughing with friends. We're eating some cheese. We've got a platter. It's all a little bit in slow-mo and soft focus.
1: Yeah.
0: That's the vibe, and it's so absolutely gorgeous, and I feel like I can swim around in the sound of this. Tell us how this song came together.
1: Actually, it was the last song that I wrote for the record, which is, I was kind of like putting together the end parts of the record in quite a rush, actually. I was listening to a lot of Jessica Pratt at the time. Yeah, just her with her nylon string guitar, and that's sort of how it all started. Just playing around with chords that I didn't have in the last record and trying to make things fresh. And yeah, it just flowed out of me, as cliched as that sounds. But it was just kind of like, bing. And yeah, it was nice. And then I was like, this is it. That's the missing piece of the puzzle.
0: It's perfect. Baby Cool, a.k.a. Grace Cool, new album Infinity Baby. She's joining us now on Double J Arvos. Grace, you've toured with heaps of bands over the last few years, King Gizzard and the Lizard Wizard, Blonde Redhead. When you're touring with other acts, what's it like as an artist? Do you watch the other artists and get little tips? Do you watch the artists and just enjoy and get your drank on?
1: Well, I don't know. I'm pretty reserved before a gig. I drink tea and I kind of just chill out a little bit. I'm not crazy.
0: Well, I mean, that's understandable, you know, right now in your life, especially because, you know, whilst you have just released this album, you're also just released a human into the world.
1: Yes.
0: Your first human, isn't this?
1: Yes, my first human, and her name is Violet, and she's amazing. I'm just obsessed.
0: Oh, I love that so much. Are you discovering a new meaning of love? You mean you thought you knew love before and you're like, I know what love is. And then you have a baby and you're like, oh, whoa, we've leveled up.
1: Yeah, it's insane. It's the best feeling in the whole world. And I feel like I've just heard so many people describe it. And I'm like, how can you love more than love? But it is.
0: Yep. You're there now. Do you think becoming a mum has changed the way you're thinking about, I don't know, your approach to creativity, or maybe what you think about what success is?
1: I'm just taking it all way less seriously. That's been a nice thing to coincide with an album release, because you can really like, it can be a bit grueling putting your music out there. And yeah, it's been nice to like have a bit of a perspective shift, and everything just kind of doesn't seem as important, but in a beautiful way.
0: That's an excellent way of looking at it. Just, yeah, it puts it back into perspective, because there's a lot of fretting that goes on when you're putting out an album and, oh, you're going to do, oh, it's going to do well and, oh, numbers and, oh, no, it's the music and I've got more important things to do, like make sure Bubs is okay. Are you playing Violet music?
1: Yeah, she loves music.
0: Yeah.
1: I'm also like just singing at her all day. Poor thing. She's
0: Not poor thing. Mama, that's going to be a game changer. Don't worry. It will make her brain.

0: and even bigger. Why do you love music, Grace?
1: Why do I love music? It makes my feelings more tangible, I think. Kind of makes what I'm feeling inside my body a little less abstract, if that makes sense.
0: Oh, I love that. I love it so much.
1: Way to say that, wasn't it?
0: Well, I mean, it was a kind of an abstract question. I mean, what are you going to say? I like the notes.
1: Yeah.
0: Well, we're about to get on another track from the album. I want to get on Devotion. It's an incredible track. It starts with this real kind of upbeat. There's a driving kind of feeling in there. And then it hits a part. It's a prayer. It feels like, you know, I feel spiritual at the moment that I'm talking about. There's lots going on in here. Can you tell us a thing about it, about the track Devotion?
1: It was the second song I wrote for the record, and we've been playing it live for a couple of years now, and it's really fun to play live. Mm. I kind of wrote it just like pondering on how like the feeling of devotion can kind of get us into trouble sometimes, and that's what sonically I was trying to portray. It's kind of like a bit devilish, that song.
0: Maybe that's why I'm drawn to it.
1: Yeah.
0: Well, I love it. We're going to get that on right now. Hey, good luck with everything, and thank you so much for joining us today on Double J Arvos. It's Baby Cool.
1: Thanks for having me.
0: From Infinity Baby, this is Devotion on Double J.

0: the queen of funk, Chaka Khan. That track's called Chuckzilla. Yes. Brand new from Chaka Khan. And it's the title track from her new studio album coming out in September. Chuckzilla. So good to have the queen of funk back. Oh, yeah. Before that, beautiful. Baby Cool with Devotion. Of Baby Cool's album Infinity Baby, just released. It's your feature album all this week here on Double J, and it was so excellent having a chat with you, Baby Cool. Thank you, Grace. If you missed our chat, chatting about new album and new baby, that's in ABC Listen at your leisure. Thanks for all your messages that have been coming through. Shouts to Steve in Emerald. What's this one? D-Lord, yeah? Curious, have you got a track for 455 Funk? If not, the Jimmy Caster Bunch, Bertha Butt Boogie, Funk On, D-Lord. Nice suggestion. I'll pop it in my little list of suggestions. Kelly from Eoris requesting some Chillies or Nirvana. Yeah. Another one here from Jono from Down Under, but looking like a texting from another country. Yo, do you do Shefu? Keep on keeping on, connoisseur, Mr. Lewis. Do I do Shefu? I think I do.
1: 455 Funk O'Clock.
0: Ooh, yeah. Funk O'Clock time. Best time of the day. Time to get your stanky face on. Get a strut in your step. Help you through the rest of your Tuesday. I am going to go with the song from Che. Great suggestion, Jono from Down Under. Che Fu, pioneer of hip-hop and Pacifica music in New Zealand, a founding member of the band Super Groove, and also solo artist. He's sold thousands of albums in New Zealand, all across the world as well. I'm going to get on a track from his band Super Groove, though, from 1994, off their Traction album. Love this track so much. I did have the privilege of being in a band that supported Super Groove back in the day. My band was called the Brown Hornet, and we loved whenever we played with Super Groove. It was an exciting live experience. Hopefully some of that excitement translates through the radio now. And remember, whenever they're coming, they're bringing it back and hippity-hoppity and jumping in the bass. And also remember, here it is for his, for hers, for his, for hers, for better, for worse. Remember that. Don't forget. You ready? Mm-hmm. Stanky face. Prepared. Go! Oh!

0: for hers, or his for his, for hers, for better, for worse, for what it's worth. Second verse, the first kiss upon the earth. Mixing up a storm, brewing up a tornado.
1: Having an abundance of platonic relationships, reminiscent of my man, Mike Plato.
0: I was

lift my shirt up. Stand up straight at the foot of your love. I lift my shirt.

legendary Australian band The Drones are back on the road for the first time in more than a decade. They'll be blasting through venues across the country from Melbourne to Brizzy, Sydney, Perth and Adelaide, with a couple of big regional stops as well. Demand is high, so don't miss them on their one-off tour in August and September. Plus, following up on the release of their first album in 13 years, Carnival have also announced their national tour. Kicking off in July with a hometown show in Perth, then theatre and arena shows in Adelaide, Sydney, Melbourne and Brisbane. Catch them throwing down new material and all your Carnival live faves. For dates and info on these tours and more, head to the Double J website.

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0: Oh, yeah, I'm just jamming. With my tiny speaker stuck to my electric guitar. Jamming along with William Crichton. Luckily, I didn't have the mic turned on during the song because I'm not very good at it. But I loved jamming with William. New music there. That's Sick Boy from his new album, Colonial Drift. Yeah, Double J Arvos, that's where you're hanging out with me, Dylan Lewis. Before William Crichton, I played you a song from the Beta Band, 1988, Dry the Rain. That originally came on their Champion Versions record, and then it was compiled onto the three EPs in 1998. And then it was in High Fidelity, the film. And it was championed as a top five track by the music geeks in that film, the film adaptation of High Fidelity. And it's huge. It's a huge track. And there's love for that coming through. The Beta Band, D-Lord, you're the best. Love this song from Anton in Melbourne. Thank you very much. I know you've requested it a few times. We got it done for you. I'm glad you're digging it. Glad you're digging the tunes. Before that, we heard Blood Buzz Ohio from The National. Kicked off that run with a little bit of 455.
1: 455 Funk.
0: Oh, yeah. 455 Funk today from Super Groove. Can't Get Enough. What a track. I'm so happy to get that on for you.
2: Can't get enough. Can't get enough. Oh, can't get enough. Can't get enough. No.
0: Jono
2: can't
0: from
2: get
0: Down
2: enough,
0: Under. Requesting a little bit of Shefu, and we did it in the form of Super Groove. Can't Get Enough, Traction album. What an album, mid-90s vibes. Oh, love your messages. Here it is for business, it's for better for worse. Dylan says this message: I can never get enough of Super Groove. Great memories of everyone rocking so hard at a pub in Queenstown in the 90s, the floor collapsed. Saw them last year. And they're still the best. Oh, yes. Lauren in Castlemaine says, Dillion. Yeah. Super Groove. Yes. Rachel Newtown. Can't get enough of 455 Funk. Sadly, it only happens once a day, Monday to Friday. Rachel, why don't you get up at 455 in the morning and do it again?
3: You can't get over it.
0: Matt from Narara, digging it as well. Thank you for these messages. 0408 345555.
3: Can't get over it, so low. Can't get under it.
0: So fun.
4: I love it.
0: Plenty more fun lined up for you. I'm going to get a little bit of this on soon. Yeah. Bit of NERD on the way. Got some go-betweens lined up for you too. But now, let's get on this. New music from the Avalanche is a tease, a little tease of a new album coming out soon this year. This is Together. Hello, Moto.
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Stone Cold classic from the Go-Betweens off their 1988 album 16 Lovers Lane. That is, of course, Streets of Your Town, which came in at number 84 in the hottest 100 of Australian songs. We counted them down last year. That's in ABC Listen. There's some love coming through for that. Ooh, love a bit of Go-Betweens. Yes, me too, Rachel. Thank you very much for this message. And yeah, nah, she says, I will never be getting up at 4:55 a.m. voluntarily. Be more likely to be going to bed at that time. We'll put on the funk at 4:55 a.m. then when you're going to bed. Cooey in there as well with Sacred Women's Ways. NERD gave us a rock star from 2002 off their In Search Of record. Love coming through for that as well. Keegs saying, keen to start a new file on Tony Hawk Pro Skater 3. Pharrell was my choice on Pro Skater 2, but not an option on 3 or 4. Much love. Thank you. Thanks, Keegs. there's lovely messages here. Mel in Echuca says, I listen to Arvos with D and the weight of the world slips from my shoulders. Mel, the weight of the world just slipped from my shoulders upon reading that. Thank you. Francesca in Hobart, lovely message as well. How much fun each afternoon being entertained by you. The Weekend track, I played that earlier. So fantastic. And how come I can sing loudly and know all the lyrics? Don't know. Francesca, it's because you are music. We are all made of music and stars. I had that little realization the other day. It's good, isn't it? We're made of sound and of the dust of the stars. Music and stars. Thanks for your messages. 0408345555. Kicked off that run with Nui from the Avalanches, A Taste of What's to Come. I played you together. And that's what we are right now on Double J. Together, hanging out, playing tunes. Got some of this coming up. A little bit of Beck on the way. Awesome. Now let's dive into this one from Robin off Sexistential. Robin in town later this year, November. This is Sucker for Love on Double J Arvos with D-Lord. Sucker for Love.

Queenscliff Music Festival is returning to Victoria this summer with a stellar lineup of Australian talent. You can catch Baker Boy, Peter Garrett and the Alter Egos, Lime Cordial, Kate Miller-Heidke, Magic Dirt, Meg Mac, and so many more, all in one place. The festival is family-friendly and there's something for everyone to get around. It's all happening Friday the 27th to Sunday the 29th.

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Alrighty then, that's us, cuz Baker Boy, Peacekeeper. Everlast before that, used to be in House of Pain, doing solo stuff. New album coming out in August, end of August, called Embers to Ashes. I played you Stones. Beck was in there with Sex Laws, and Robin kicking off that run with Sucker for Love. Coming up real soon, live at the Wireless, going back to 2005. For some Foo Fighters, live from the Metro Theatre, then Sky High from 7 tonight. I'll be back to Mozza from 3. Looking forward to catching you then, fam. Thanks for chilling with Dylan and for your lovely messages. Big thanks to Sam Wicks, beautiful producer man. Leaving you now with this oddness from Angine de Poitrine, some Fabienne. Have a beautiful evening. Love you. Peace. Bye. Stay. Daddy.

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2: 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Today we're taking you to a small but mighty exclusive mosh pit for some absolute rock legends. Let's set the scene. It's the 1st of June 2005, the first day of winter in Sydney, and Foo Fighters are just 2 weeks away from releasing their fifth studio album, In Your Honour. Among the hustle and bustle of the album release, the band made a quick trip down under for a secret one-off gig at Sydney's humble Metro Theatre, performing some of their greatest hits to a group of very special invited fans. The show was so secret, in fact, that we couldn't find anything about it other than a few pretty gnarly crowd shots online. So, as you can imagine, getting to be at a secret show in a room like the Metro, which holds a relatively small crowd of 1,500 people, to see a band like Foo Fighters, the energy of the fans is positively palpable, as they were treated to faves like Everlong and My Hero, plus the live debut of the then unreleased Free Me. Ahead of the band's upcoming tour later this year for their 12th studio album, Your Favourite Toy, let's get into this once-in-a-lifetime event. This is The Foo Fighters, live from Sydney's Metro Theatre in 2005, right here on Double J's Live at the Wireless.

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1: Well. How you guys doing? You all right? It usually takes us a couple minutes to get into the swing of things and to get to start to talking. It's like, this is an old song. This song's called Generator.

0: Okay. Let's do something. Yeah, we don't know that song, dude. It's, yeah. We really don't. I'm sorry. We know this one. I'll dedicate this one to you. How about that? What's your name?
1: Dive.
0: Nice. This one goes out to my new best friend.
1: Dive.

That there is the unmistakable sound of the Foo Fighters, live from an invite-only show at the Metro Theatre in Sydney back in 2005. Foo Fighters will be back down under in November as part of their Take Cover tour, giving us that same intense energy as they deliver a career-spanning set. If you want to relive this incredible show any day of the week, you can find it on the ABC Listen app or on the Double J website. Next week, we're stripping things back a little and saying kia ora to a band from across the ditch with The Beths, live from the Roundhouse in Sydney earlier this year. I'm Kaz Tran. I'll see you same time next week, right here on Double J's Live at the Wireless.

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1: Hey, this is Baby Cool, and my new album, Infinity Baby, is this week's feature album on Double J. This next song is called Island, and it is a mashup of old love songs that I had written that is very much about loving someone, letting them be and letting them go, and letting things happen the way that they're meant to, and not trying to control the outcome.

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1: 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You're locked into Sky High with Hao Latukefu.
2: Yes, sir. What it is, party people, what it is. Top of the week. Well, not quite the top. It ain't a Monday, but it is a Tuesday. And you know what time it is when Tuesday rolls around. You hear that static of a record. You get ready for some music and some vibrations and some laughter and some happiness. And, of course, some big, big tunes. Welcome to another Sky High. My name is Hao Latukefu. 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Dipping into the worlds of house and I'm a piano, future beats and jungle.

all the hottest releases that have dropped throughout the week. Some of those releases that dropped throughout the week were artists like Coffee, got a new tune with Skilly Bang, which I'm keen as to spin. We have some brand new Stalk Ashley. No Money Enterprise has dropped a new one as well, so I'll be spinning that later on in the show. But we're going to start it off in our own backyard. Big Queen Energy, Miss Kanina. She's been super busy as of late, gearing up to release a new mixtape. This is just a taste from it. Miss Kanina, Jamal Yummy. This one is called Handouts. Stay locked, sky high.

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Yes, indeed. She's recording her new album from Ghana to South Africa, and I believe Denon Porter, who has produced for the likes of himself, Baron Munch, Eminem, of course, Royce at 5'9". He is producing her new album, and that is the first taste of it. I played it last week, but I had to spin it back this week because, man, such a tough tune. Production, there's drums, the percussions, there's cowbells, the Fela Kuti samples, and of course, Rhapsody Disco and Hammer. That is her new song titled God Has an Afro. God Has an Afro, yeah. That's what I said. That's what I said. Big Queen energy on that one. And speaking of Big Queen energy, we also heard Tierra Whack with Wiggity Whack. Her new album, Wax Museum, is out now. And it's a great listen. It's much like that. It's down tempo, it's gritty, and it just really gives the opportunity for Tierra Whack to just go hard with the raps. Tierra Whack with Wiggity Whack. We started off with Miss Kinina featuring Jamal Yami with Handouts. What a way to start off the show. If you're unfamiliar with the show, this is Sky High on Double J. My name is Howl Out Forgetful. I am the host doing the most. And I'll be playing a lot more tunes for you, including Stalk Ashley, brand new one called To Be Sexy. We also have some No Money Enterprise on the way. But right now we're heading over to Jamaica. Original Coffee featuring Skitty Bang. This one is called Rapid Fire right here

Queen Energy on those as well. We started off with Coffee featuring Skilly Bang with Rapid Fire. I believe she goes by the name of Original Coffee now, so let's address her as such. The Young Queen, Original Coffee featuring Skilly Bang. Rapid Fire, big tune, that one right there. That was followed by Chanel Muir with Gigal Money. And so we just bogeyed to with Stalk Ashley to be sexy. Sending that one out to all the sexy people out there. I see you and I appreciate you all. On your Tuesday evening, this is Sky High on Double J. My name is Hal, bringing you the tunes to get down to, or even just chilling. Whenever you're up to, I got you. Some new No Money Enterprise on the way. But we're going to keep with the Big Queen Energy, Chai Cartier, Red Hot, right here, Double J. Ross BK, you know.

0: G'day, it's Dylan Lewis, adding a little mischief to your arvos. Think tunes that get you moving. Cause baby, whether you're high or low. Guests you didn't see coming.
1: You know, this is the circuit of art.
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0: And enough chaos to feel alive. But not enough to panic. Leave your serious hat at the door as I bring some cheek to the business end of your day. Welcome to the house, Double J. Love you.
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And after the whole of Tasmania, that is your girl repping for you all. Stand tall for her. That is the one and only Grace Chia, featuring Mishap on the Cuts and a song called Guan Yin. Before that, we heard Denny, who also represents the lovely state of Tassie, a song called Out Here. And we went over to London for some new Chai Cartier. It was red hot. I used to call it Shy because I just assumed it was pronounced Shy, but it's actually Chai because it's short for China. So for all those years I've mispronounced, forgive me, young sis. Chai Cartier, red hot, hot, hot. Tuesday evening, nothing but the sounds of blessedness. Plenty more tunes coming your way, including some brand new Chillin' It.

very soon. But we're going to head over to Mianjin, to the city of Brisbane. This crew, ever since releasing their debut song, German, has been going strength to strength. Good to hear them back in the fold. I'm talking about No Money and

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1: Grace! You know how much I love you! You know what I... Grace, you know what I fucking... You know what I...

He's been touring around Australia, or is about to tour, embark on a tour around Australia. But that one right there, taken from the new album which dropped last week, Wisdom, Weed, and Wordplay, is apparently his final album. You know, and he's put in a lot of work over the years, so I do appreciate that. But I do feel that when you are creative, you never really hang up the boots. But for now, let's appreciate the work. Wisdom, Weed, and Wordplay, chilling it. That song called Lost for Patience. We also heard Rops 1 with Back to Back. We started off with a brand new one, No Money Enterprise, Dirty South. Tuesday evening, I am here with you. My name is Howell Lazarkev. When you're listening to The Vibrations, well, you're feeling the vibrations and you're listening to the sounds. Scott High on Double J. If old school jams is more your flavor, like you like those yesteryear songs, where whether it's come from the 60s, 70s, 80s, 90s, early 2000s, well, I've got a show for you every Friday evening. I run a show called Block Party from 7 p.m. We get into it, get you ready for the Friday nights and the weekend ahead. Straight up. But right now, we're only on Tuesday. So we got plenty more days before then. But it is Sky High. We're going to celebrate the brand new, fresh, hot off the press. But right now, we're heading over to Aotearoa, to New Zealand. This is Karu, Brandon Shiraz, 2 for 2, right here. And right here is Sky High, Double J.

Monday on Double J Mornings, we're going to be hanging out with Pond. The West Australian psych rockers have a brand new album called Terrestrials. Their 11th studio release, and Nick from the band will be joining us to tell us all about it. I mean, Pond are one of the most influential Australian bands of the last 20 years, and the new album delves into political and environmental themes with at least one song calling out a mining company. I reckon it's going to be a pretty meaty chat, so join me, Michael Hing, on Monday.

taken from his new album titled Simi Sims 3. That is the ever talented Buddy with Don't Rush. We also heard Georgie Smith with What's Done Is Done. We started off with Cuddle and Brandon Shiraz with Two for Two, Side A. That is I for another week. If you want to check out the playlist, please head over to the website, doublej.net.au, and also just download the app. We're going to end it off with Frisco. He is a pioneering voice, not only in the grime scene, but also hip-hop and black British music as a whole. This is a new one from him, Frisco with Your Flowers. Double J, Sky High. Catch you on Friday. Have an awesome week ahead. Peace.

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I remember how it started. 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

0: Wasn't how it started, back at the end of May. 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
1: Hey, this is Baby Cool, and my new album, Infinity Baby, is this week's feature album on Double J. This next track is called Sky, and I wrote it about coming to terms with the shadowy parts of your emotional self and how different vulnerabilities can arise being an adult working through big childhood emotions, and also how those emotions can kind of reoccur as patterns throughout your life. So yeah, quite a few big emotions in this song.

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0: Get ready to bust a move to a couple of grooves because you are invited to the block party. 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

My mom used to listen to Janicene. Well, one brother listened to Rush. The other brother listened to Dub from the Caribbean. Another brother listened to Hush. Dad was Lead Belly. Dylan and Bird, it was a gift from my family. Everything that I heard without music, I would have been a different man. To put your hands in the air like it's a stick up. Bang.

0: so excited to tell you the groundbreaking series Race Around the World is back. 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

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And if there was a God, he'd probably be in finance, and he'd take his coffee black.

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Legendary Australian band The Drones are back on the road for the first time in more than a decade. They'll be blasting through venues across the country from Melbourne to Brizzy, Sydney, Perth and Adelaide, with a couple of big regional stops as well. Demand is high, so don't miss them on their one-off tour in August and September. Plus, following up on the release of their first album in 13 years, Carnival have also announced their national tour. Kicking off in July with a hometown show in Perth, then theatre and arena shows in Adelaide, Sydney, Melbourne and Brisbane. Catch them throwing down new material and all your Carnival live faves. For dates and info on these tours and more, head to the Double J website.

Kaz Tran here, inviting you to hang out with me on Weekend Arvos on Double J. Whether you're digging around in the backyard, cooking up a storm in the kitchen, or heading back from a big day of sport, I've got the perfect soundtrack. Fresh picks and a stack of faves to lift the mood, even if you're knee-deep in the dreaded washing.

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1: Maybe time's the cure.

It's a brand new me, I guess. Looking back, I could have been worse, but I could have been better too. It's true. 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

Karen Link here, serving up a mouth-watering menu for your lunch. 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Deep cuts. 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

Are you the ultimate Massive Attack fan? 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Five on it. Five Massive Attack questions to test you. If you nail all five, you will score a double pass to their Brisbane gig. Think you've got what it takes? Bring your A game. That's this Friday on Arvo's with me, Dylan Lewis, on Double J. Number five on the...

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1: Yo, what's up, man? I need to get high, man. I need to get hold of some big time dope, man. You know I can get a key.
2: I know we can get an LP.
1: LP, man, if you went crazy, man, I'm talking about some dope, man. 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Why don't you hook me up with a 5-0?
2: I can hook you up with a 12-inch.
1: 12-inch, man, you done went crazy. 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You's a fool.
2: Yo, homeboy, you a fool. 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You know what I'm saying? This is Ice-T talking to you, boy. I'ma tell you what time.

till we succeeded. Dope beats and lyrics, no beepers needed for this drug deal. I'm the big wheel, the dope I'm selling you, don't smoke, you feel. 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
1: Baby Cool sits with the shadows on her second album, Infinity Baby. 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
1: Oh, yeah, I used to know Quinnan. 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
1: Hey, this is Baby Cool, and my new album, Infinity Baby, is this week's feature album on Double J. This next song is called Sacred, and I originally wrote it for a friend who was going through a really hard time, and I wanted her to know how important her friendship was to me. And yeah, this song just became a celebration.

of friendship and of platonic love, and just how important those things are for enriching your life and just surviving in this crazy world.

Legendary Australian band The Drones are back on the road for the first time in more than a decade. They'll be blasting through venues across the country from Melbourne to Brisbane, Sydney, Perth and Adelaide, with a couple of big regional stops as well. Demand is high, so don't miss them on their one-off tour in August and September. Plus, following up on the release of their first album in 13 years, Carnival have also announced their national tour. Kicking off in July with a hometown show in Perth, then theatre and arena shows in Adelaide, Sydney, Melbourne and Brisbane. Catch them throwing down new material and all your Carnival live faves. For dates and info on these tours and more,

Are you the ultimate Massive Attack fan? Because this Friday on Arvo's, I'm putting your trip-hop knowledge to the test with our brand new quiz, Five on It. Five Massive Attack questions to test you. If you nail all five, you will score a double pass to their Brisbane gig. Think you've got what it takes? Bring your A game. That's this Friday on Arvo's with me, Dylan Lewis, on Double J. Number five on it.

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everything is very important. Listing off a series of colors along with numbers that correspond to the proper coordinates as if ordinary, all of it committed to memory. Any omission is missionary meaningless. That's what they said at the academy, had to be perfectly pressed, present and counted, accountable for the best and the worst of your fellow men. Gentlemen, did you remember then to pull the yellow wire?

thing is very important. Maybe they need bodies for building whatever's up there, but the way they taking bodies, they ain't. Give up the planet for a little bit of space, oh, for sure. Give up the fight because they say it ain't his place. 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The tongue is dry as hung out to dry. And it's counting the time, it don't matter. 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But by the way, did you remember then to pull the cable out?

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1: Queenscliff Music Festival is returning to Victoria this summer with a stellar lineup of Australian talent. 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

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And dipping deep into the parties of yesteryear to get your weekend started.

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1: Hey, this is Baby Cool, and my new album, Infinity Baby, is this week's feature album on Double J. This next song is called Everything, and I wrote it about desperately trying to squeeze meaning out of every little inch of your life, and how a relentless pursuit for purpose can kind of be both destructive and seductive. And yeah, when we don't just let it be and let things happen and unfold the way that they need to, you can kind of send yourself a little bit loopy.

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1: G'day, it's Dylan Lewis adding a little mischief to your arvos. 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
2: And a very happy Wednesday to you. Hello and good morning. My name is Michael Hing and you are listening to Double J Mornings. And today on the show, I got some news about Rowena Wise. You've got an announcement from the Melbourne artist, which we'll get into in about 15 minutes' time. Aside from that, going to put on a live Foo Fighters track for you in the next half an hour or so. You'll also get that new kind of secret track from Gordy. And if you stick around right to the end, a classic from the Dandy Warhols. That's all coming up here on Double J Mornings. To kick off your morning, though, let's go back to 2009 with the Hilltop Hoods and Chase That Feeling. You're a Double J. Good morning.

New music from Chaka Khan. Chakzilla is the name of that track. The Queen of Funk and multiple Grammy winner. Also one of the, I would say, worst interviews I ever did on the project was Chaka Khan. Not her fault. I mean, she's in America. She doesn't care. What does she have to talk to this Australian outlet for? But she was kind of spaced and I think couldn't quite hear. It was like a Zoom call, like one of those like satellite interviews. Couldn't quite hear us. Basically did not answer the questions we asked. But more power to her, you know? What does she care about us? We also played you Hilltop Hoods, Chase That Feeling, back from 2009, the state-of-the-art record. Now, my name is Michael Hing. You were listening to Double J, and I promised you some news about Rowena Wise. But if we meet again one day, I'll be indifferent and you'll be the same, moving mountains. This is hot off the presses. Hot off the presses. The NAM / Melbourne-based artist Rowena Wise is going out on a headline tour across the country nationally in October and November, taking a full band on the road. Her sophomore album, Bad Things Feel Good, is coming out Friday the 7th of August. This whole thing is supported by Double J. You can head to the Double J website for more info. But Rowena Wise, someone we love here at Double J, a beautiful, beautiful singer-songwriter. I mean, you can hear the voice underneath. Look at that. Heading to Melbourne, kicking off on the 15th of October at Howler. They're heading to Castlemaine in Victoria. Sydney at the Vanguard. They're not a sponsor of this show because we have no sponsors, but let me tell you, I love the Vanguard. It's a phenomenal venue. Heading to the Thurl Railway Hotel in Thurl on the 24th of October, then to Black Bear Lodge in Brisbane, Mapleton Pub in Mapleton in Queensland, getting to Alta Bar in Hobart on the 13th of November and doing Frio after that on the 20th of November. Apparently there are more dates to be announced as well. Rowena Wise, get along, you know? A delightful evening. Supported and presented by Double J. Let's put on Nobody's Savior right now by Rowena Wise. You're on Double J. Good morning.

Are you the ultimate Massive Attack fan? 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If you nail all five, you will score a double pass to their Brisbane gig. Think you've got what it takes? Bring your A game. That's this Friday on Arvo's with me, Dylan Lewis, on Double J. Number five on it.

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1: Bundjalung-based artist Baby Cool has released her second album. This is Devotion. And DJ producer Bauer pays homage to the UK dance records he grew up loving on Supersonic. Summer Sound!

Katy Steele of Little Birdie fame. Honest With Me, new music from her. On Double J before that, new music from Bloc Party. Coming on strong off the Anatomy of a Brief Romance record. Disclosure in there as well with You and Me featuring Eliza Doolittle and Rowena Wise, who we just announced is heading out on tour across Australia. Her track, Nobody's Saviour, here on Double J. Now, if you were listening to the radio last night, if you were gathered around your wireless, as all attentive Double J listeners should have been, you may have heard live music from the Foo Fighters, one of the great modern rock bands, Dave Grohl et al. Yes, there was a live at the wireless last night for the Foo Fighters, recorded 21 years ago at the Metro Theatre in Sydney. We played the whole thing. Now, you can listen to a bunch of it online, or you can hear the replay of it on Saturday over the weekend. But I thought, yeah, I'd give you a little snippet if you did miss it. This, again, was recorded at the Metro Theatre in Sydney 21 years ago.

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This is Learn to Fly. You're a Double J.

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Foo Fighters, Learn to Fly. You'll be able to hear the replay of that on Saturday here on Double J with the wonderful Kaz Tran. 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
1: Hey, this is Baby Cool, and my new album, Infinity Baby, is this week's feature album on Double J. This next song is called Infinity Baby, and it's the title track from my new album. And it's about my childhood fear of the infinite. I used to be really scared of things never ending and the universe just getting bigger and bigger and bigger. And this song is my way of making that feeling feel less scary and more beautiful.

Off your feature album, that is Baby Cool with Infinity Baby here on Double J. Coming up, actually, also we played Kylie Minogue. That's a bit of fun. 0483455555 is our text line number. Hey, you're a fan of Kylie Minogue, a lot of people texting in. Coming up, got that new Gordy track from the Secret Gordy album she's just put out. But right now,